I don't think I could just talk enough about Lucille. Sometime when I'm blue, seems like Lucille's trying to help me call my name. I used to sing spirituals, and I thought that this was the thing that I wanted to do. But somehow or other, when I went in the army, I picked up on Lucille, started singing the blues.

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I can always, you know, depend on Lucille. Sort of hard to talk to you myself. I guess I'll let Lucille say a few words and then

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I pick up Lucille and it bring out those funny sounds that sound good to me, you know. Sometimes I get to a place where I can't even say nothing.

0: Hello everyone, my name is Maria.
1: And my name is Garrett.
0: And you're watching Let's Talk in English. Today is Saturday, so let's review our lessons from this week.
1: Let's do it. What did we start off with? It was a nature lesson. We learned about some plants.
0: Yes, not just any plants. We learned about some weird and wonderful plants.
1: And after that, we had some English that you need. The title of our lesson was, May I Borrow That?
0: May I borrow that? Because sometimes we need to use other people's things. Well, then we had a fun e-report lesson. We stepped into Otherworld.
1: Right, Otherworld is a place you can visit. It feels like you're going to another planet. There are a lot of interesting things to explore.
0: Yes, there were. Well, friends, if you kind of forget these lessons, it's okay. Let's watch them right now.
2: Don't you ever water your plants, Ken?
3: That's not my plant. That's Milo's.
2: You could still water it.
3: I guess. I'm not a fan of plants. They're pretty boring.
2: Plants are not boring. They're important. And some are pretty amazing.
3: Okay. But they don't do anything. They just sit there.
2: Not true. Some plants eat bugs.
3: Really? I'd like a plant like that for my house.
2: Another amazing plant is the Rafflesia flower.
3: What's special about it?
2: There are no leaves. It's just a huge flower. It can be 1 meter across.
3: Wow! Does it have a nice smell?
2: Not at all. It has a very bad smell.
3: I don't want that in my house.
4: Hi, Zach. What are you and Ivy going to talk about today?
5: Unusual plants.
4: Interesting. Tell me about some.
5: Okay, look at this.
4: Those are pretty stones.
5: They're not stones. They're actually plants. They're called living stones, or lithops.
4: They really look like stones.
5: They look that way so animals won't eat them, and they can go for months without water.
4: That's my kind of plant. I often forget to water mine.
5: And look at this tree. It's pretty interesting.
4: It's kind of weird looking. What are those round things hanging from it?
5: Those are fruit.
4: They kind of look like cannonballs.
5: The tree is called a cannonball tree. When the fruit falls and hits the ground, it makes a loud noise. It can sound like a cannon.
4: I wouldn't want one to fall on my head.
5: Me neither. That would hurt.
4: Hi, Ken. How are you?
3: Not good. I have a big problem.
4: What's that?
3: My car won't start, and I need it to get to an important appointment this afternoon.
4: Do you want to borrow mine?
3: Could I? That would be great.
4: Sure. Just drive carefully.
3: I will. I'm responsible. I'll take good care of your car.
4: Can I borrow an item from you?
3: Sure, anything.
4: Can I borrow a hammer? I need to fix something.
3: No problem, but I'll have to look for it.
4: I'll go get my car keys. You can look for it.
3: Okay, I'll find the hammer for you.
4: Thanks. I'll give it back to you when you return from your appointment.
5: Thanks for lending me your charger yesterday, Emily.
6: No problem. Did it work okay?
5: Yes, it was great. Here, I took good care of it.
6: Thank you. You can borrow things from me anytime.
5: I appreciate that. I may take you up on it.
6: I'm happy to lend things to people. I just want them to take care of them.
5: Yes, it's important to treat other people's things with respect.
6: Aren't you going on a trip soon? Are you ready?
5: Not yet. I need to buy a new suitcase so I can pack.
6: I have several suitcases. I can loan you one. Then you don't need to buy one.
5: Thanks. It's nice of you to offer. That would be great.
6: Do you need a large one?
5: No, just a small one. I'm only going to be gone for 3 days.
6: I have just the one.
7: Hey friends, I am Campbell.
8: And I'm Anne-Marie. Today for eReport, we're taking you to a magical place.
7: That's right. Welcome to
8: Otherworld!
9: In the small town of Dalin in Jiayi, there is a special place called Otherworld. The moment you walk in, it feels as if you've stepped into a dream. At the center of Otherworld stands a tall pink castle that shines in the sunlight. A real-life fairy tale come true. Visitors love to take pictures in front of the castle and walk around inside and outside. Happy music fills the air as you explore the castle and two other themed areas. One area tells the story of Coco. Another looks like a village from a storybook. Everywhere you go, there's something fun to see, taste, or create. It's not just a place to visit, it's a world that makes you feel like a child again.
8: Wow, Campbell, this place is so fun. I really feel like I've stepped into one of my daughter's storybooks.
7: I know what you mean. The person who designed this place put in a lot of time and effort to make this place feel like a storybook come to life. Speaking of which, there's someone I would like you to meet. This is Eddie Mao. Eddie's dad is the one who created Otherworld.
8: Hi, Eddie. It's nice to meet you.
10: It's nice to meet you, too.
8: I was just telling Campbell how much fun I'm having here.
10: Great to hear that. You would like me to show you around?
8: Yes, please.
10: Great. Let's go.
9: Otherworld began as a boy's drawing. Founder Mr. M.R.C. Mao grew up in Dalin, Jiayi with a big dream, to build a castle of his own. As a child, he loved to draw castles, and years later, that dream became Otherworld. When Mr. Mao started designing the park, he wanted it to be more than just a beautiful place. He wanted it to tell the story of his hometown, so he added special details from Dalin and nearby Meishan, like orchids, rice stalks, and plum flowers. The tall orchid-shaped tower on top of the castle is covered with 29,000 gold leaves, the same number as the people of Dalin. It shines as a bright symbol of hope and love for the place where he grew up. Mr. Mao also cared a lot about the little things. As you walk through the storybook village, the buildings look old, like they've been there for many years, even though Otherworld only opened in 2025. That's the magic of Mr. Mao's art. It's the same in the Mayan area of Otherworld. Every stone and design has a story. They show how people long ago found cocoa beans and turned them into chocolate. As you walk through, you can almost feel the jungle around you. Visitors to this area can tour a small chocolate factory. Through the glass windows, you can watch workers make chocolate bars and other sweet treats. At the end of the tour, you can even make your own chocolate to take home. Otherworld also sells special snacks made with local flavors from Jai. One favorite is the golden plum cake, a soft dessert made with local plums and pineapples. You can also try handmade chocolates made with tea leaves from Adi San. Each treat shows Mr. Mao's love for his hometown and his wish to share its taste with visitors.

0: This tree is huge. It's 2 stories tall.
1: Yeah. What kind of tree is that, Eddie?
2: This is golden cacao tree. It is 10 meters tall. It was made by local artists in Jai.
1: Why a cacao tree?
2: Cacao is at the heart of all the world's story.
0: Oh, yes. We just came from the chocolate factory where we made chocolate DIY.
2: Yes, but not only that, this tree reminded us that from one small seed, something magical can grow, just like this castle.
0: That's beautiful. A dream that started small has now grown big and bright.
1: Friends, every big dream starts small. Don't be afraid to plant your seed and take that first step. You never know how amazing it can become.
0: Keep dreaming, keep growing, and keep believing.
1: That's right. And remember to always come back and join us for our next fun eReport adventure. Bye.
0: Bye.
3: All right, let's talk about some weird and wonderful plants. Let's play Complete the Sentence. We'll start the sentence, and you need to finish it. Here is the first sentence. Whoa, that plant looks strange. It's very...
4: It's very weird, because weird is another word for strange. All right, here's my sentence. Plants aren't very interesting. They're...
3: The ending to that sentence could be boring. Do you agree, friends? Are plants boring?
4: Some people might think so, but plants can be pretty interesting.
3: All right, let's try and complete one more sentence. When I got sick, my nose wasn't working very well. I lost my...
4: smell. Your sense of smell, because you couldn't smell with your nose anymore.
3: Right, sometimes that happens. Okay, in our lesson all about borrowing and lending, we learned that it's important to be grateful or to say thanks. Maybe you can say thanks for...
4: like, thanks for letting me use your pen.
3: Thanks for helping me with my homework.
4: Or thanks for lending me your water bottle.
3: Right. Make sure to say thanks when other people help you out or lend you their things. Friends, it's time now to take a quick break.

0: Welcome back, everyone. Hey, Maria, remind us, what is special about Otherworld?
1: Well, there were many things special about this place, but one cool thing at this place was a pink castle. Well, you could go inside and look around inside the castle.
0: Yeah, there are different areas in there. One part shows a lot of things from Mayan culture and explains the history of cocoa and, of course, chocolate. Well, friends, it's time now to go and watch our features.
2: Hi, friends. I'm Gabe. Welcome back to Gabe's Game. Today, we learned about two weird plants. Were you listening closely? We'll see. Here's question number one. What hangs from a cannonball tree? A. Fish. B. Soup. C. Fruit. Or D. Popcorn. Okay, I know we learned about weird plants today, but they aren't that weird. No tree has fish, soup, or popcorn hanging from it. The correct answer is C, fruit. When the cannonball tree's fruit falls to the ground, it sounds like a cannon. Are you okay? Let's move on to question number two. How long can lithops go without water? A, months. B, years. C, never. Or D, forever. Well, forever is not the answer. Every plant needs water. The correct answer is A, months. Wow, that's still a pretty long time. Let's look at one more question, shall we? Here's question number three. True or false? Lithops look like pretty stones. Lithops look like pretty stones. Did you say true? That is correct. They look just like stones, so be careful not to step on them. Well, thank you very much for playing Gabe's Game. You did a great job, and I will see you next time.
3: Hi, friends. I'm Billy the Builder. It's time to work on a new sentence. Are you ready? Let's go. Borrow when you be responsible. Something? No. These sentences are always broken. Well, there's only one thing to do. Let's build it better. First, find someone doing something. I see you. Let's add when you. Okay, now what do you do? We need an action. Let's add borrow. Okay, now we have when you borrow, but we need to find out what you borrow. Ha! Let's add something. Now we have when you borrow something. But this is not a complete sentence. I know. Let's add be responsible at the beginning of the sentence. Great. Now say it together. Be responsible when you borrow something. Good job. We built a strong sentence together. Well, I need to go. I borrowed a tool and I need to give it back. I want to be responsible. See you later. Keep building strong.

0: oldest or newest, you need the before it. You should say, that is the coolest phone I have ever seen.
1: That is the coolest phone I have ever seen.
0: Very good. You also forgot to use the before newest.
2: Oh, I know. He should say, I wish I had the newest phone.
0: Perfect.
1: Grammar Fairy, you're the best. Now, can I have the newest phone?
0: I don't do phone wishes, just grammar wishes. Got to go.
1: She didn't give me the newest phone.
2: But she gave you the best grammar.
1: Having the best grammar is great, but I still want the newest phone.
3: 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Did you know that the English language has many fun and interesting idioms? What do they mean? Find one and let me help you understand it. Let's see who our caller is today.
4: Greetings, Dr. Idiom. My name is Jennifer, but you can call me Jen.
3: Hello, Jen. Welcome to the show.
4: I wanted to go to a concert tonight. I thought if I waited a little bit that the tickets would be cheaper. I was wrong, and now all the tickets were sold out. My boyfriend laughed at me and said that I missed the boat. What? I didn't miss the boat. I missed going to the concert. Why did he say that?
3: I am sorry that you missed going to the concert. Sometimes you have to make a quick decision before it is too late. When someone says, you missed the boat, they mean you missed your chance. The opportunity is gone. It's too late. Imagine you want to join a school club, but you don't sign up in time. When the list is full, someone might say, sorry, you missed the boat. It means you were too late. Now you can't do something. That's not a great feeling, right? Now, where does this idiom come from? Long ago, boats or ships followed strict schedules. If you arrived too late, the boat would leave without you. No waiting. So if you missed the boat, you lost your chance to travel. Over time, this turned into an expression for any chance or opportunity when you don't act fast enough. We still use it today for many things: school, work, travel, or even fun activities. Let's look at a simple example sentence. I wanted to buy the cheap airplane tickets, but I missed the boat. It means, I waited too long, and now the cheap tickets are gone. Miss the boat means that you missed your chance because you were too late. Thankfully, you now know your mistake and can act faster next time. Thanks for learning with me today. Bye, friends.
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